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0: Sing up the chorus.
1: 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He gave me money and run and his way up.
0: Well, the money